That's the third Bagatelle for Wind Quintet by the Romanian composer George Ligeti, and those were the London Winds. I'm Kathy Fuller, and I've got Saint-Saëns for you now. This is his Symphony in A with the French National Orchestra and Christian Macellaru.

0: That's the Symphony in A by Camille Saint-Saëns, and that was the French National Orchestra with conductor Christian Machalaru.
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0: Well, coming up in 27 minutes, a beautiful arrangement of Brahms' second clarinet sonata for orchestra and clarinet. That's on the way. But right now, it's Bach's fourth keyboard partita with pianist Vladimir Feltzmann.

0: Vladimir Feltzman, the pianist, in Bach's fourth keyboard partita. Hey, tomorrow night at 8 o'clock, hope you'll join us for an encore broadcast of the Boston Symphony. 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
0: Here's a nice arrangement by Stefan Kuntz of the Brahms Second Clarinet Sonata. Daniel Ottensamer is the clarinetist, with the German Symphony Orchestra of Berlin and Stefan Kuntz conducting.

0: That's Brahms' second sonata for clarinet and piano, arranged for clarinet and orchestra by the conductor that you heard there, Stefan Kuntz, with the German Symphony Orchestra of Berlin and the clarinetist Daniel Ottensamer.
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0: I've got Vaughan Williams' The Lark Ascending coming up at 9:45. Right now, Julia Florida, a barcarolle by Barrios with guitarist Warren Nicholson.

Isn't that nice? That's by Barrios Julia Florida, a barcarolle, with Warren Nicholson playing the guitar. Took that from a recording called Latin American Guitar Favorites. You can always look that up and everything that we play over at classical.org/playlists. Okay, here is Telemann's Darmstadt Overture in D, Concertus Musicus of Vienna and Nikolaus Harnoncourt.

Telemann's Darmstadt Overture in D with Concentus Musicus of Vienna and Niklaus Harnoncourt. Okay, this is where you should turn out the lights. One of the most beautiful pieces by Vaughan Williams, The Lark Ascending. This is Nicola Benedetti playing the violin with the London Philharmonic Orchestra and conductor Andrew Litton.

0: The Lark Ascending by Vaughan Williams, based on a poem by George Meredith. You heard Nicola Benedetti as the Lark with her violin, along with the London Philharmonic Orchestra and conductor Andrew Litton.
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0: Well, that's Schubert breaking your heart in the tenderest possible way, as usual, the 18th Piano Sonata, and that was pianist Shai Wassner.
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0: A Pavan en Gigue by William Byrd, arranged by Stokowski, played by the BBC Philharmonic.

A Pavan Angique by William Byrd, arranged by Stokowski, and played there by Matthias Bommert, conducting the BBC Philharmonic. Okay, here's a piece I've always loved. I love sharing it with you. It's The Sacred and Profane Dances by Debussy for harp and orchestra. This is Francis Tietoff joining the St. Louis Symphony Orchestra with conductor Leonard Slatkin.

0: Debussy's Sacred and Profane Dances. That was harpist Francis Tietoff with the St. Louis Symphony Orchestra and Leonard Slatkin conducting.
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0: Well, Bach wrote his famous Goldberg Variations for the harpsichord. I've got an arrangement for you that sheds a whole different light on them. The Goldberg Variations for String Trio. This is the Goldberg Trio Lucerne.

0: And those are the incredible Goldberg Variations by Bach, a keyboard piece arranged by those musicians for string trio. That was the Goldberg Trio Lucerne here on WCRB. So much power in Bach. By the way, every Sunday morning at 6 a.m., so many of our listeners start their Sundays with Bach and Brian McCreath on the Bach Hour. You can find out more about that at classical.org. Coming up, Hail Stork and Mozart. Stay there.
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2: And H&H, the Handel and Haydn Society. 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

Joanne Faletta conducting the Virginia Symphony Orchestra in Adolphus Hale Stork's Kumbaya. I'm Kathy Fuller. We'll keep the music running right through the night for you. Never have to worry about that. Right now I've got Mozart's second divertimento for a string orchestra with I Musici of Montreal and Yuli Turovsky.

0: That's Yuli Turovsky with I Musici of Montreal in Mozart's second divertimento for string orchestra. Stick around, Late Nights on WCRB is next, right after this.
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2: And Our Pleasure Singers, presenting the premiere of Abyssa Pelagic, a choral odyssey, a thrilling choral composition featuring piano, clarinet, tenor saxophone, and cello, with original poetry by Rhode Island composer and choral conductor Nicholas Rocha. 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

It's just about midnight here in Boston. This is Liz Seitz here with you at 99.5 WCRB. Hope you're having a good weekend so far. To start off our night, we have Carl Philipp Emanuel Bach's first oboe concerto. Ku Ebinga is the oboist, with Tone Koopman leading the Amsterdam Baroque Orchestra.

Tone Koopman conducting the Amsterdam Baroque Orchestra with C.P.E. Bach's First Oboe Concerto. The soloist was Ku Ebinga. Now for Joachim Turina's Andalusia.

Joaquin Turina's Andalusian Scene from the Sextet for Piano, Viola, and String Quartet. It was performed by the Lincoln Trio in France. Now Henry Purcell's The Fairy Queen is up next with the Freiburg Baroque Orchestra, led by Thomas Hengelbrock.

0: Thomas Engelbrock conducting the Freiburg Baroque Orchestra with Henry Purcell's The Fairy Queen.
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Pianist John Browning with Samuel Barber's Excursion No. 3. Up next is Bruckner's Fourth Symphony, titled Romantic. It's conducted by Andres Nilsson and the Gewandhaus Orchestra.

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0: Liz Seitz here with you at 99.5 WCRB Boston. Now we have Schubert's gorgeous Ave Maria. This version is arranged for violin and guitar and features Gil Shaham on violin and Jaron Schulscher on guitar.

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There you'll find many interesting blogs. For instance, the newly rebranded Vivo Performing Arts just revealed their 2026-27 season. You'll find a description of over 80 classical music, jazz, and dance performances. Check it out. Now here's a little Telemann for you. It's his Suite in E minor from the Teufel Musik Part 1 with Flor Legium.

Florlike, I am performing the Suite in E minor from Telemann's Tafelmusik, Part 1. Now Chopin's Fourth Ballade with Bela Davidovich on piano.

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0: 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Now Beethoven's First Romance with Thomas Zeitmeier on violin and the German Chamber Philharmonic of Bremen.

Beethoven's First Romance with Thomas Seyitmeyer on violin, accompanied by the German Chamber Philharmonic of Bremen. Now for some Bach. Here's his Overture in G with the Concerto Italiano, led by Rinaldo Alessandrini.

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0: Liz Seitz here with you at 99.5 WCRB Boston. Now here's a gorgeous orchestral arrangement by Nico Muhly of William Byrd's Bow Thine Ear. Nicholas Colon conducts the Aurora Orchestra.

William Byrd's Bow Thine Ear, arranged for orchestra by Nico Muley. That was performed by the Aurora Orchestra, conducted by Nicholas Cologne. Now a little Mozart for you. Here's his 25th Symphony with Claudio Abbado conducting the Berlin Philharmonic.

Mozart's 25th Symphony with the Berlin Philharmonic, conducted by Claudio Abbado. Now for Brahms's amazing clarinet quintet. 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
0: Liz Seitz here with you at 99.5 WCRB Boston. It's just a little past 5 this morning. But don't forget, at 6, Katie Ladrigan will be joining us with some music of Gluck's. But now we have Zelenka's 4th Capriccio with Camerata Bern.

Zelenka's fourth Capriccio with Camerata Bern. Up next is Felix Mendelssohn's Concerto for Two Pianos. Neville Marriner conducts the Philharmonia Orchestra with Guhr and Suhr Pekinil on the two pianos.

Gur and Sur Pekinel on the two pianos with Felix Mendelssohn's Concerto for Two Pianos. That was the Philharmonia Orchestra conducted by Neville Mariner. Now for Tchaikovsky's Quartet in B-flat, performed by the St. Petersburg String Quartet.

0: Tchaikovsky's Quartet. That was the St. Petersburg String Quartet playing.
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0: 2 minutes to 6 a.m. here in Boston with Bruno Weil and Toffel Music, the second suite of Gluck's Don Juan.

Bruno Weil and Toffel Music with the second suite of Gluck's Don Juan. I'm Katie Ladrigan. It is so nice to be here with you on this sunny Saturday morning, 50 degrees, beautiful sunrise on the horizon. Let's take a moment to appreciate it with Copland's Our Town. Here's Aaron Copland leading the London Symphony Orchestra.

0: A nice morning moment right there. Copland's Our Town, that was the composer leading the London Symphony Orchestra.
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0: Next up here on WCRB, a guy who could really do it all. He was a soldier, a fencer, an athlete, a dancer, a conductor, a violinist, and a composer. Talk about a Renaissance man. That's Joseph Bologna, Chevalier de Saint-Georges. We'll hear his first quartet. This is with the Arabella String Quartet.

Joseph Bologna's first quartet, that was the Arabella String Quartet. Emmanuel Payou taking center stage with his flute for Cécile Chaminade's concertino right now. He's joined by François Lelieux and the Paris Chamber Orchestra.

0: That was Cécile Chaminade's Concertino. Such a great piece. Emmanuel Payou is the soloist, with François Lelieu leading the Paris Chamber Orchestra here on 99.5. I'm Katie Ladrigan. Looking ahead in the next hour here on WCRB, we'll get a Beethoven overture plus a taste of Spain right after this.
1: 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I'm Brian McCreath. 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
0: Well, it is Saturday, May 16th. I just found out about a real neat bike ride happening starting at 10 a.m. Still time to register for it. Courtesy of the Concord Museum, it's the second annual Paul Revere's Bike Ride. Pretty cool. They're going to do the route from Concord, Lexington, Lincoln, Bedford, Carlisle, and it looks like you could do 19 or 32 mile loop on paved roads. Pretty neat event. Again, there's just a couple hours left to register, so get on that if you feel like taking a ride this morning. Up next, it's Kurt Mazur and the Gewandhaus Orchestra, Beethoven's King Stephen Overture.

Beethoven's King Stephen Overture, Gewandhaus Orchestra with Kurt Mazur conducting. This is 99.5. I'm Katie Ladrigan. We're going to keep things chugging right along with Benjamin Britten's Soirées Musicales, inspired by Rossini. Naima Järvi leads the Estonian National Symphony Orchestra.

0: A rather splendid piece, Britain's Soirée Musicale after Rossini, Neymarjärvi and the Estonian National Symphony Orchestra. Our very own symphony orchestra, the Boston Symphony Orchestra, is up for tonight, 8 p.m., an encore broadcast from last summer at Tanglewood, featuring pianist Sungjin Cho, joining the BSO for a program featuring not one, but two of Ravel's piano concertos, plus a few pieces by Debussy. All the details about that are on our website, along with the upcoming Tanglewood season, classical.org.
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0: Violinist Yitzhak Perlman headed your way shortly. First, the American Brass Quintet.

0: Sassons Havanese, that was violinist Itzhak Perlman, joined by Zubin Mehta in the New York Philharmonic.
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0: It's 7:31.

Thomas Torino with Lecuona's Bellflower. I'm Katie Ladrigan here with you on 99.5 all morning long. And speaking of flowers, have you seen the dogwoods in bloom? Oh my goodness, they are stunning this year. I've seen a few absolutely gorgeous pink ones, even some that are almost salmon colored. Absolutely stunning. They're over at the Arnold Arboretum. There's some really beautiful ones over in Somerville as well. Let's have some Bach now with Andrew Parrott and the Boston Early Music Festival Orchestra, Bach's Second Orchestral Suite.

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0: Okay, story time. When I was a kid, my parents and I volunteered with an opera company to be supernumeraries or extras on stage, folks who aren't singing and can have their backs to the conductor so it doesn't look like a choir performing. And one of the shows we did was Wagner's Tannhäuser. It was absolutely massive, incredible to have all that sound around you all the time. We're going to hear the Grand March from Wagner's Tannhäuser right now. Eugene Ormandy, the Philadelphia Orchestra.

Wagner's Grand March from Tannhäuser, very much helping you get done whatever you need to do today. Eugene Normandy and the Philadelphia Orchestra. I'm Katie Ladrigan here with you on 99.5 Classical Radio Boston with Haydn's 23rd Piano Trio. Here it is with the Haydn Trio Eisenstadt.

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0: Up next, it's a beautiful concerto by John McLaughlin, well, the opening movement, featuring the composer himself playing guitar. Here he is with Michael Tilson-Thomas and the London Symphony Orchestra.

John McLaughlin playing the opening of his Mediterranean Concerto, joined there by Michael Tilson-Thomas and the London Symphony Orchestra, right here on 99.5. I'm Katie Ladrigan. Let's have some Handel, his Saul Overture. René Jacobs leads the Concerto Cologne.

0: Handel's Saul Overture with René Jacobs and the Concerto Cologne. We're off to the movies with Eric Korngold right after this.
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0: Eric Korngold's music from the movie Adventures of Robin Hood. Now, this is the archery tournament with Varyuyan Kajian and the Utah Symphony.

Perfect sunny weather music right there. Korngold's music from the Adventures of Robin Hood, the Archery Tournament. Varuyan Kojian leading the Utah Symphony. Speaking of the great outdoors, 58 degrees, well on our way to the 70s by this afternoon with lots of sunshine. We'll be in the 80s tomorrow, so it's a wonderful sunny weekend here in Boston. Let's keep things moving with the New Zealand Piano Quartet, Beethoven's Third Paris Quartet.

0: Beethoven's Third Paris Quartet, and that was the New Zealand Piano Quartet right here on 99.5. I'm Katie Ladrigan with the music keeping on going right after this.
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0: On the way, Vivaldi writing for two trumpets. First, James DePriest leads the Monte Carlo Philharmonic Orchestra, the Sicilienne from Faure's Pelléas and Mélisande.

The Sicilian from Fauré's Pelléas and Mélisande, James DePriest leading the Monte Carlo Philharmonic Orchestra. Maurice André and Bernard Soustrot ready to go now with Vivaldi's Concerto for Two Trumpets, and they're joined by Neville Marriner and the Academy of St. Martin in the Fields.

0: Vivaldi's Concerto for Two Trumpets, played there by Maurice André and Bernard Soustrot. Neville Mariner leading the Academy of St. Martin in the Fields. Quick heads up, tomorrow night, 7 p.m., it's WCRB in concert with the Boston Symphony Chamber Players, recorded live at NEC's Jordan Hall. That's going to be with guest soloists Augustine Hadalik and Marc-André Hamelin. All the details are at classical.org. Be sure to join us tomorrow night at 7 p.m.
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0: 9:10 a.m. here in Boston. Beautiful day for a walk. Gershwin gives us the right soundtrack. Tashi plays The Promenade, Walking the Dog.

Gershwin's Promenade, Walking the Dog. That was Tashi. Here we are, time for your WCRB Weekend Planner. Lots to do on this gorgeous weekend here in New England. You can head down to Providence for their Chalk Art Festival or their Sheep and Wool Festival. Or going up to Rockport, they're celebrating Motif Number 1 today, that iconic red fishing shack on the water. There'll be artists, painting, food, lots of good things. A couple open houses over in West Newbury. It's the New England Equine Rescue. You can visit with their donkeys, mini horses, and full-size equines. There'll be some training demos and such. Or get out on the Charles Community Boating, having their open house today. You can head over to Inman Square for Inman Eats Street Festival, or Somerville's having their Memorial Day Parade. One that I am definitely going to enjoy, the Franklin Park Kite and Bike Fest is today. You can make a kite, buy a kite, bring your own. REI is going to be on site with some bike, with a bike repair station as well. Head on over to Porch Fest in Watertown, or that's going to be today or tomorrow in Watertown. You can go to their Watertown Dam Herring Festival. And for those looking for a little jazz, Roslindale's got their jazz festival going on today as well. Here's Myung Won Chung with Mozart's Twinkle Twinkle Variations.

Mozart's Twinkle Twinkle Variations, courtesy of Myungwoon Chung. I was just reading an article in the New York Times about there are some trains around the world that are specific to stargazing, including one in Nevada, where they put you on a train late at night, take you out to the middle of a dark skies area, and they have a platform in the middle of the desert where you can get out and look at the stars. It sounds absolutely magical. I'm Katie Ladrigan. This is 99.5 and Bach's oldest son, Wilhelm Friedemann Bach, ready to go one of his symphonies with the Academy for Ancient Music Berlin.

0: Symphony by Wilhelm Friedemann Bach. That was the Academy for Ancient Music, Berlin. 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
0: Let's keep it local now. Seiji Ozawa conducts the Boston Symphony Orchestra. It's a suite from Respighi's Ancient Airs and Dances.

0: Respighi's suite of ancient airs and dances, Seiji Ozawa leading the Boston Symphony Orchestra. Speaking of which, tonight at 8 p.m., we've got an encore broadcast of the BSO for you from last summer at Tanglewood, featuring pianist Seongjin Cho. Joining the BSO for a program featuring Ravel's Piano Concerto for the Left Hand, Debussy's Lemaire, and more. 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
0: I'm Katie Ladrick, and here with you on 99.5, 9:56 a.m., 62 degrees and sunny in Boston right now. A gorgeous, gorgeous weekend altogether. Perfect for getting out and about, enjoying some of that sunshine. Here's a little music to help you get along with it. Percy Grainger's Molly on the Shore.

Percy Grainger's Molly on the Shore, Michael Colborn leading the United States Marine Band. Just under 20 minutes away from Schumann's Third Symphony, the Rhenish. Right now, Bach's First Brandenburg Concerto, Reinhard Goebel, Musica Antiqua of Cologne.

0: Bach's First Brandenburg Concerto, Reinhard Goebel with Musica Antiqua of Cologne.
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0: I'm Katie Ladrigan. So good to be here with you. 10:20 on a Saturday morning here in Boston on Classical Radio Boston. Schumann's Third Symphony, The Rhenish, up next. Now, when it first premiered, the reviews were sort of mixed. The critics didn't know what to think. The audience and the orchestra knew exactly what they thought. The audience applauded after every movement, and the orchestra at the very end literally shouted hurrah at Schumann. So go ahead and clap along at home if you like. Schumann's Third Symphony, Christian Thielemann, the Philharmonia Orchestra.

0: Simply splendid. Schumann's Third Symphony, The Rhenish. Christian Thielemann with the Philharmonia Orchestra.
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0: 65 degrees and sunny here in Boston.

William Byrd, a pair of pieces from Shakespeare's time. That was the Baltimore Consort. I'm Katie Ladrigan. So good to be here with you on 99.5 with Mozart and the Bassoon, one of his concertos, Dietmar Zeman, joined by Carl Böhm and the Vienna Philharmonic Orchestra.

0: Mozart's Bassoon Concerto Dietmar Zeman on the bassoon with Carl Böhm and the Vienna Philharmonic Orchestra. Quick reminder, Sunday nights, that's tomorrow, 7 p.m., it's WCRB In Concert this week with the Boston Symphony Chamber Players recorded live right here in town at NEC's Jordan Hall. That's with guest soloists Augustine Hadelik and Marc-André Hamelin. You can find all the details, all the program notes, classical.org. 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
0: Well, it is Saturday, May 16th, which means you still have a couple days to sign up for our free weekly e-newsletter. 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On deck, it's Osmo Venska and the Minnesota Orchestra, the Adagietto from Mahler's Fifth Symphony.

That was the Adagietto from Mahler's Fifth Symphony. It's like an absolute release listening to that. Osmo Venska, the Minnesota Orchestra. Got some Haydn headed your way in just a moment. First, Bach.

Yolanda Condonassis with the 17th Prelude and Fugue from Bach's first book, The Well-Tempered Clavier. I'm Katie Ladrigan, here with you on 99.5. Very excited to say Aaron Engelbreth headed in for Olivia Waring this afternoon. The absolute perfect piece for getting out and about Vaughan Williams' running set happening just a few minutes past the top of that hour. Up next, Kodály Quartet with Haydn's 50th String Quartet.

0: Oh, Haydn wrote just a few string quartets. That was his 50th in the very capable hands of the Kodály Quartet. It is 12 noon, and you're listening to WCRB.
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0: Some sunny music by Vaughan Williams to start off this 12 o'clock hour on a Saturday afternoon, but a very sunny one here in Boston. It's called The Running Set. Here's Andrew Mansi leading the Royal Liverpool Philharmonic Orchestra.

That's The Running Set by the English composer Ray Vaughan Williams. Andrew Manzi led the Royal Liverpool Philharmonic Orchestra here on WCRB. And good afternoon. Happy Saturday. I'm Aaron Engelbreth filling in this afternoon for Olivia Waring. Got a great variety for you during this next hour. Some tango music by Piazzolla. Beautiful piece by Maurice Ravel coming up later in the hour. First, though, a flute concerto by Telemann. Your soloist Pierre Heyman, joined by conductor Jordi Savall and the Concert of Nations.

0: who believes when you pay attention to the details, amazing things can happen. Like when you check the pockets of a jacket you haven't worn since last fall and find $20. PNC Bank. Brilliantly boring since 1865.
1: Well, be sure to join us tonight at 8 o'clock for the Boston Symphony Orchestra. This week is an encore broadcast, actually from last summer at Tanglewood. The fine pianist Songjin Cho joins the BSO for a program that has Ravel's Piano Concerto for the Left Hand, also Debussy's La Mer. And you can find those details on the broadcast and the upcoming Tanglewood season, which looks like a great one, all at classical.org. Well, let's hear Songjin Cho now. Here is A Pavane by Ravel.

A pavane by the French composer Maurice Ravel, and that was pianist Song Jin Cho here on WCRB. It's 12:31 on this Saturday afternoon. Well, the ensemble I Musici is celebrating their 75th birthday this year. The Italian ensemble was originally created by members devoted to music of Vivaldi. They've certainly branched out over the years. Here they are with music by Mendelssohn, his 12th string symphony.

0: Well, some fire from Imuzichi. That was Mendelssohn's 12th String Symphony here on WCRB. I'm Aaron Engelbreth in this afternoon for Olivia Waring. Thanks for spending your afternoon with us. Got music by Piazzolla, Schubert, and Bach all in the next 30 minutes, and that leads up to a monumental symphony at about 1:30.
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0: 5.5 minutes before 1 o'clock here in Boston, here's music by Piazzolla.

That's the flutist Emmanuel Payou and guitarist Christian Rivet. And that's the first movement from a larger work by Astor Piazzolla called The History of Tango. Well, with tangos, you can dance. You could certainly try to dance to this next piece, but the steps would be, well, they'd be a fair bit different than a tango. Here's conductor Stefan Blunier and the Beethoven Orchestra of Bonn with a prelude and fugue by J.S. Bach.

Well, it sounds like the 20th century composer Arnold Schoenberg had a lot of fun arranging that Prelude and Fugue by J.S. Bach for orchestra. I have to think Bach would be pleased. We heard conductor Stefan Blunier and the Beethoven Orchestra of Bonn. Well, here's the Beaux-Arts Trio, music by Franz Schubert. This is the finale from his second piano trio.

0: The Beaux-Arts Trio with music by Franz Schubert, the finale from his second piano trio. I'm Aaron Engelbreth, filling in today for Olivia Waring, music by Dvorak, coming right up.
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0: and Our Pleasure Singers, presenting the premiere of Abyssa Pelagic, A Choral Odyssey, a thrilling choral composition featuring piano, clarinet, tenor saxophone, and cello, with original poetry by Rhode Island composer and choral conductor Nicholas Rocha. Sunday afternoon, May 17th at 3, at Second Congregational Church in Attleboro, with a composer talk proceeding at 2, and a post-concert reception. Ticket info at opsingers.org.
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0: Dvorak's 7th Symphony, the Bournemouth Symphony Orchestra, led there by José Serrabrière. 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

The London Brass with that canzone for 10 instruments by the composer Giovanni Gabrieli. He was sort of a bridge composer, had one foot sort of in the Renaissance period and the other in the Baroque. And we have some more early music later this hour by Heinrich Bieber. But first, something I've been looking forward to all afternoon. This is Alan Gilbert leading the Academy of St. Martin in the Fields and pianist Enon Barnaton with the Emperor Piano Concerto by Beethoven.

0: Beethoven's fifth piano concerto, nicknamed the Emperor. And we heard pianist Enon Barnaton in the Academy of St. Martin in the Fields, led by conductor Alan Gilbert. We've got some film music coming up by one of Boston's very favorite sons. You are tuned in to WCRB.
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1: And the Boston Speaker Series, announcing its 2026-2027 season of diverse ideas and world perspectives at Symphony Hall. 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
0: Tomorrow night at 7, we are in concert with the Boston Symphony Chamber Players. That was recorded live at NEC's Jordan Hall with guest soloists Augustine Hadelick and Marc-Andre Hamlin. You can get all the details for that at classical.org. And join us tomorrow night at 7 o'clock for WCRB in Concert.

It's very elegant battle music there by the Czech-Austrian composer Heinrich Bieber. Battaglia, that was the ensemble Il Giardino Armonico, and was led by conductor Giovanni Antonini. Well, over the course of 40-plus years, John Williams created around 18 hours of music for the 9 principal Star Wars movies. So let's hear some now. Here's John Williams himself leading the Berlin Philharmonic.

0: The composer John Williams leading the Berlin Philharmonic in his own music, the throne room and finale scenes from Star Wars. The composer collected both Academy Awards and Grammy Awards for those movies. Well deserved.
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0: 8 minutes past 3 o'clock on this Saturday afternoon, here's a flute trio by Haydn.

0: Haydn's 16th Flute Trio, recorded right here in our own Fraser studio at WCRB. That was flutist Carol Winsens, joined by cellist Velda Mirages and pianist Gina Raps. Well, thanks for spending the afternoon with us here at WCRB. Got music by Claude Debussy coming up in about 1 minute.
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3: 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And Our Pleasure Singers, presenting the premiere of Abyssa Pelagic, A Choral Odyssey, a thrilling choral composition featuring piano, clarinet, tenor saxophone, and cello, with original poetry by Rhode Island composer and choral conductor Nicholas Rocha. Sunday afternoon, May 17th at 3 at Second Congregational Church in Attleboro, with a composer talk proceeding at 2 and a post-concert reception. Ticket info at opsingers.org.

AGOA and the Minnesota Orchestra with that orchestral dance by Claude Debussy. Well, it's 77 degrees here in Boston today. Absolutely gorgeous day, and that weather's going to continue over the next couple of days before turning very, very warm on Tuesday. If you get a chance to get outside today, you'll be happy you did. Here's Handel's 14th Concerto Grosso. Christopher Hogwood leads the Handel and Haydn Society.

Christopher Hogwood in Boston's own Handel and Haydn Society with Handel's 14th Concerto Grosso. Music next from Rimsky-Korsakov's opera ballet called Mlada. Nemi Järvi leads the Scottish National Orchestra.

0: Some dance music from the opera ballet Mulatta by the composer Rimsky-Korsakov. Nema Jarvi led the Scottish National Orchestra. 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
0: Here's a minuet by Maurice Ravel.

an absolute charmer of a minuet by Ravel. That's from Le Tombeau de Couperin, and we heard the ensemble Windscape in that piece, which started off our 4 o'clock hour here on WCRB. Well, during those long periods of COVID lockdown, remember those? I spent some time getting better acquainted with the music of our next composer, Felix Mendelssohn, and I'm really glad that I did. This is his very first symphony. Andrew Manzi leads the NDR Radio Philharmonic.

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0: 37 minutes past 4 o'clock on this Saturday afternoon. Here's pianist Peter Andruszewski with Bach's Third English Suite.

0: J.S. Bach's Third English Suite, and that was the pianist Peter Andruszewski. Izzy Claudio will be with you this evening, starting at 6 o'clock, with some music by the newly crowned Pulitzer Prize-winning composer Gabriella Frank.
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0: Here are some variations on a tune of Boccherini by Luciano Berio. Ricardo Chailly leads the Verdi Symphony Orchestra of Milan.

The Variations on the Nighttime Retreat of Madrid. Originally a tune by Luigi Boccherini that was transformed by the 20th century composer Luciano Berio, Riccardo Chailly led the Giuseppe Verdi Orchestra of Milan. Music next by Richard Strauss. This is a duet concertino featuring clarinetist Larry Combs and bassoonist David McGill. They're joined by the Chicago Symphony Orchestra and conductor Daniel Barenboim.

0: Conductor Daniel Barenboim leading the Chicago Symphony Orchestra and soloists Larry Combs and David McGill in that duet concertino by Richard Strauss.
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Two gems from the British Isles, both in the hands of the ensemble Fretwork. We heard All Men by William Laws, followed up by that all-too-brief Fairy Round by Anthony Holborn. Here is Mozart's 40th symphony, the second to the last one that he ever composed. Mark Minkowski leads the musicians of the Louvre.

0: Mozart's 40th Symphony. Mark Minkowski conducted the musicians of the Louvre.
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3: And Our Pleasure Singers, presenting the premiere of Abyssopelagic, a choral odyssey, a thrilling choral composition featuring piano, clarinet, tenor saxophone, and cello, with original poetry by Rhode Island composer and choral conductor Nicholas Rocha. 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
0: I'm Izzy Claudio. I'm so happy to be with you this Saturday evening. Later on around 6:45, I've got Chopin's Polonaise Fantasy, and around 7:30, Beethoven's First Symphony. Right now, Gabriella Lena Frank's Downtown from Manhattan Serenades.

Gabriella Lena Frank's Downtown from Manhattan Serenades, performed by cellist Aaron Zelkowitz and pianist Christina Wright Ivanova. Now, Gabriella Lena Frank just won the Pulitzer Prize in Music. There's a great interview NPR Music did with her about her winning piece, Pica Flor, A Future Myth. And you can find that on classical.org. Manfred Honeck conducting the Pittsburgh Symphony Orchestra, Dvorak's Rusalka Fantasy.

0: Dvorak's Rusalka Fantasy. Manfred Honeck conducted the Pittsburgh Symphony Orchestra.
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Gaspar Sanz's Canario is performed by Forma Antiqua. Now let's keep the music rolling with Dariusz Wisniewski conducting Sinfonietta Cracovia and soloists Carrie Turner and Christina Mosker, Haydn's Concerto for Two Horns and Orchestra.

Haydn's Concerto for Two Horns and Orchestra. Dario Shvisnevsky conducted Sinfonietta Krakowia and soloists Carrie Turner and Christina Mosker. Now you can hear some Haydn at Tanglewood this summer. BSO is playing Haydn's The Philosopher Symphony on July 19th. You can read more about Tanglewood performances on classical.org. Here's Stephen Kovacevic with Chopin's Polonaise Fantasy.

0: Chopin's Polonaise Fantasy, performed by Stephen Kovacevic.
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0: I'm Izzy Claudio. It's so wonderful to be with you this evening. We've got our Encore Boston Symphony broadcast coming up at 8 featuring Songjin Cho. You can read about the program, which is from Tanglewood last summer, and take a look at Brian McCreath's interview with Songjin Cho, all on classical.org. Right now, soloist Albrecht Meyer joins the English Concert with Bach's Oboe d'Amore Concerto based on his 209th cantata.

0: Bach's Oboe d'Amore Concerto, based on his 209th cantata. Albrecht Meyer joined the English concert.
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0: Arsenti Karitonov with the fourth movement from Ornstein's Cossack Impressions on 99.5 WCRB.

The fourth movement from Ornstein's Cossack Impressions, performed by Arsenti Karitonov. Now we're finally going to get some real summer weather this week. So if you want to take us with you to the beach, a picnic, a bike ride, we've got an app. Just search CRB Classical in your app store and we'll be right in your pocket. Here's Ricardo Chailly conducting the Gewandhaus Orchestra, Beethoven's First Symphony.

Beethoven's first symphony, Ricardo Chailly conducted the Gewandhaus Orchestra. Now our Boston Symphony Encore broadcast is coming up soon, featuring Song Jin Cho and Andres Nelsons. 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Right now, Neville Marriner conducting the Academy of St. Martin in the Fields, Corelli's 7th Concerto Grosso.

0: Corelli's Seventh Concerto Grosso. Neville Marriner conducted the Academy of St. Martin in the Fields. The Boston Symphony is coming up after this. I'm Izzy Claudio, and this is Classical Radio Boston.
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4: Hi, I'm Brian McCreath at WCRB with an encore broadcast of the Boston Symphony Orchestra, originally heard live from the Koussevitzky Music Shed at Tanglewood on July 12, 2025. 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For now, thanks for being with us, and enjoy the concert. At the end of World War I, pianist Paul Wittgenstein was physically broken, but spiritually defiant. The loss of his right arm didn't spell the end of his life as a musician. Rather, it opened up a new chapter as he commissioned left-hand-only works from the greatest composers of his time, like Benjamin Britten, Sergei Prokofiev, and Maurice Ravel. Ravel's voice in this piece is intense, sometimes dark, and fraught with anxiety. But while composing it, Ravel was simultaneously writing another concerto, one that expresses a lighter, fizzier voice, infused with the spirit of American jazz. Taken as a pair, these works reveal a composer of expansive imagination and total command of musical color. And they're both performed in this concert by soloist Song Jin Cho. It's all coming up on this Boston Symphony Orchestra broadcast from WCRB and GBH Music. Orchestras that perform on the level of the Boston Symphony are generally capable of playing anything that's put in front of their musicians. Ensembles like the BSO, the Chicago Symphony, the Los Angeles Philharmonic, or across the Atlantic, the Gewandhaus Orchestra and the London Symphony, maintain incredibly busy concert schedules that encompass centuries of music. But all of these great orchestras also have sweet spots, or more accurately, a handful of sweet spots, works that, for historical, artistic, or even personal reasons, carry a special resonance, meaning, and possibility. One of the sweet spots of the BSO is music by French composers, especially that of Maurice Ravel and Claude Debussy. Anytime one of those composers is on a BSO program, it's an event. 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